0: 4880 with 2 David K90 to cover welfare check. 4880, 2 David K90. It's going to be welfare check. Alpine Road in Portola State Park. Alpine in Portola State Park. It was an ex on the line, Amanda Amador, rambling about her boyfriend, Matthew Weatherford, driving erratically and making RP fear for her life in a white Nissan truck, a plate similar to 8 Victor 98661. Advice that Matthew got out of a car and was now last seen walking down Alpine Road. RP's going to be waiting in the vehicle.
1: There you go. Charles 31, copy.
0: Charles 31, to follow. And just for a little bit further, she did advise that Matthew was preventing RP and the kids from getting help, but wouldn't specify further on what kind of help.
1: Got it. All right, can you advise CHP?
0: Okay.

0: Yeah, Charles 81. I'll meet code 3 from the half of Mesa.
1: I copy code 3 from the 2-10-70. Do you copy?
2: I do. Confirm he walked away from the vehicle and is not a danger to anyone else.
1: 2-10-70. They said that he was walking away from the vehicle.
2: Jeff, was there any mention of 1056?
1: Negative. No mention of 1056, but implied BV.
2: Jeff, what was the implied DV part?
1: Preventing her and from the kids from getting help from him. And making RP fear for her life.
2: Do you still have the caller on the line?
1: Negative.
2: Gabby, can you call him back and clarify if there was any physical violence? We're not code 3 yet.
1: I copy. Control 31, shut down.

0: please send something update.
1: Yeah.
0: She's Sam 70. We're landing with her now. RP no longer has a visual on him, but she's advising that she heard a possible gunshot when she lost visual. We're trying to get further.
1: Definitely. Did she know if he was armed?
0: She's saying it's not known if he has any weapons on him, and she believes that he is suicidal, but is refusing to explain how.
1: Got it. We can go cut three now.
0: County copies. Control 31, I'm showing you back in code 3.

0: Patrol 31 update. RP's unsure if he has any weapons on him, but he did grab something from the trunk right before he left.
1: Whatever. CM 70, can we run him and figure out if he's got any weapons registered to him?
0: My partner just finished. He's going to be clear AFS, but he is 1030 Mary.

0: going with it.
1: Thunderbeat and Mary times one out of the SO. It's going to be for 5,000 for HNS 11364 and vehicle code 4462.5.
0: Got it.
1: We're running up the female half now to see if she's clear if AFS as well.

0: 1071 pending. 1070 pending in 1183, 3890 Tomitas Creek Road, 3890 Tomitas Creek Road. It's going to be an automatic detection from a Rivian car.
1: Devil. Just make sure CHP has it. We don't have any units available.
0: I copy. Thank you.
2: Down 82 Charles 75, again, head over to retire 1183.
0: Charles 75, I copy.

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1: Go ahead.
0: Control 61, if you made 23, 1, if you just occurred, Linden Avenue and North Railroad, Linden and North Railroad. Coming by that bus stop about 5 ago, Arkansas 20J is doing wheelies.
1: Copy. Sorry, Control 61.
0: Control 61.
1: Confirm that's in South City, right?
0: Charles 61, negative, Millbrae.
1: Denver.

0: Yeah, you're fine. What are you on?
1: Charles, anyone?
0: Hey, anyone else? See if there's a unit that can block this car so we can have a photo.
2: Damn, somebody, I'll take care of it.
1: Tim, somebody, thank you.

0: County, Sam 70. Confirm you had a good match on the plate given of 8-Victor-9-8-6-6-1.
1: Sam 70, we have a match that it's coming back to a Nissan pickup, but it expires in 2020. I'm going to have the call taker listen back and just triple check.
2: Yeah.

0: 271, you can go to the plate, I'll give it to C3.
1: Then I lost.
0: 2-Sam-70, if the plate is differs, can you go with them? I go, that's a CHP. They're in the area.
1: No, it matches.
0: Copy.

0: Estem fazendo a ti.
1: Again.
0: Just got off on the CHP. They had a unit that circulated and spoke with several patrons of the diner who heard no gunshots. They just cleared your deal.
1: Okay, thanks.

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0: Anyway, we're going to have to go.
1: Hey, when I copy, call for updates.
2: County, 2 Charles 75.
1: 2 Charles 75.
2: It was just a kid messing with a car. No emergency tonight.

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0: 12-16 on tonight.
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0: You want me to toss 40, please?

0: County K90. So far, we're UTL the RP at Portola and Alpine. We're going to make our way down Alpine.
1: Yeah, they got it.
2: And 81, can you just have Santa Clara County be low for the vehicle in case it went south?

0: Kind of cane idea.
1: Okay, nice.
0: We were UTL on Alpine all the way from Skyline to Pescadero Creek Road, right?
1: Copy that.
0: I know we haven't had the best luck, but can we try to give the RP a 21 and get a better 1020?

0: 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Call the RP, went straight to Westville.
1: All right, copy. What's the address on Matthew's deal?
0: Yeah, 145 Sheldon Road, Honda.
1: Devil, we'll stop by there for ATC.
0: Devil.
2: County Transit 111.
0: Transit 111.
2: Subjects were dispersed, and can you show myself in K105 and route to 4th and King?
0: Devil. Is that going to be on the Giants detail or something separate?
2: Something separate, just a station check.

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1: Charles 40, good.
0: That's a Lamb, Lincoln, Adam, Mary, first and carry, Thomas Spelling, break.
1: Go ahead.
0: GLB's 12-19-1978-78. Adam, Bruno, break.
1: Copy, go ahead.
0: Void 4-0-2-9-6-4-0.

0: Johnny 81, we're code 4 at the address.
1: 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Go ahead.
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0: 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I tried calling Matthew and no answer, but I left a voicemail.
1: Never.
0: Can I have you attach a phone number for Matthew?
1: Okay.
0: 831-295-7157.

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0: Charles 62. Are you able to handle this 1021 request for Bernie Corp?
1: This is your
0: guy. Are you just requesting advice regarding Yankees getting citations for parking in a construction area in this neighborhood?

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1: 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Yeah, I got it.

0: County, Dream Room 14.
1: Dream Room 14.
0: Yeah, Dream Marine 14. Go ahead and put us back out at County Point OD. Good night. Thank you.
1: 10-4. Have a good night.

0: Got it, K90. UTL anything on Portola? Break.
1: Have a good.
0: It is reported that Matthew works at the Mountain House on Skyline, so we'll be en route there for an area check.
1: 10-4.

0: County anyway. I'm assuming no luck on calling our prefect.
1: 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I can give it another shot.
0: Got it. Thanks.

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0: Charles Morgan, sorry, I was stuck on the phone trying to help Falcon units with something, but go ahead if you're something.
1: Left to Tully, Tom Union, Canelo, first to Kevin, Tom Spelling.
0: Go ahead. Go ahead.
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0: Go ahead.
1: Adam
0: 0733884. Copy. 4, you just buried one of
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0: 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I'll be out with one at 3:40 San Jose.
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0: 晚上上呀。当时我们跟拍的那位 Tom Zebra First Ricky 的 Robert I 的 Charles King and Edward Yellow Break for Dilby。1980 mail as a no rate this address for the deal.
1: Okay.
0: 4894-3902.

0: Delta 6-1, subject is 10:30 at night.
1: Yeah, go ahead.
0: It's going to be for 5K on HS 11364 out of the SO. Beyond that, he's on county probation for CDC 10851 out of Contra Costa County. He got suspended or revoked DL, and his last book in our county was January last year on a 211, 417, and 148. Priors for 3305, 29900, 10851, 14-6, and various others.
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1: 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Can you just give me the 14?
0: Yeah, it's going to be 828 at 0830 Northern.
1: Copy, I'll take kids.
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0: 叫上你这个 farm 是吧？
1: 对。
0: We the 600 block of El Granada Boulevard. Third party info called into fire station 41. All we have is some Jays setting off fireworks in the area. No description.
1: 对吧？He's on 4186. Calling him is Andy on the
0: field. Calling him is Andy on the field.
1: 9 Nora Lincoln, Lincoln 520 VW.

0: Okay, I just lost 40, 29-1.
1: 49.
0: Last of Payne, Paul, Edward, Nora, George. First of Shane, Sam, Henry, Edward, Nora, George. Great.
1: Go ahead.
0: DOV 0927, 1982-82, AMA out of Belmont, break.
1: Go ahead.
0: Rank 430491.

0: Charles, 61 for the export.
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0: RP is saying he's getting threats, or he's getting texts from somebody threatening to expose pictures that they photoshopped his picture onto nude bodies. Threatening to send it to other accounts. RP has no idea who the suspect is and unsure why they are targeting him.
1: Right.

0: Det känns farligt, eller? Nej.
1: Party cap. Okay, 2-12-61. Do they want an 87 or a 10-21?
2: Yeah, they're requesting a 10-62, 13-20, last one.

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1: It's case 6012.
0: Thank you.

0: 1021 request regarding a vandalism report. It occurred up in the area of Guadalupe Canyon and Radio Road an hour ago. Someone threw 3 to 4 eggs from a Waymo that hit the RP's vehicle. No description on the occupants.
1: Copy.

0: Charles 81 County. Are you clear for that log number from Santa Cruz County?
1: Yeah, you're from.
0: It's going to be 26 Sam Ocean 55962.

0: Ciao, Sofì.
1: Good.
0: We got another call from the RPU who requested the 1021 regarding the eggs being thrown at his vehicle. Said his phone automatically blocks phone numbers, and he does not know how to turn the setting off. He's asking if you can give him a call back on an unblocked number.
1: Can you keep him on the line next time he calls, and then we can connect?
0: If you want to call into radio, I can always call from an unblocked line and then connect you.
1: Income.
0: Got that?

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1: Copy that.
0: 8 King William Zebra 447. It's gonna be a black Mazda with 3.
1: Got it.

0: John 75. Plates 31 expired July 8th, 2010. Mazda out of 730 Sonora Avenue in Half Moon. No repo file and suspended as of June 1st.
1: 10-4, I'm code 4.
0: Go for it.

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0: Do we have business near ECR and Hillcrest? 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RP said it's been going on for the last couple of weeks, but it's never this late.
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0: 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All figures beat them up.
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0: Chiamami, ti chiamo. 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
0: 40 Tom Edward 161 on a gray Chevy Tahoe. There can be an HM, blue or gray.
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0: The last of Lurs, Lincoln, Union, Union, Robert, Sam, first of Brian, Boy, Robert, Ida, Adam, Nora, middle of Scott with two T's, break.
1: Go ahead.
0: 11-18-69, male out of Ukiah with numbers.
1: Go ahead.
0: Adam 2718030.
1: Clutch is still completely down, but it has been documented.

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1: Got it.

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1: Nine one
0: landline from the Fairfield Hotel, 250 CR. Abandoned on callback. They've said it was accidental. Can I close it up?
1: 61, I'll just swing by to check it out.
0: Definitely.

0: gracias, Marco. Thank you. Fire medics en route to 330 Pine Street for a 79-year-old male, not conscious, not breathing. RP is 107 years old, so it's, info is coming in really slow.
1: 10-4, I'll be in that process from the bed.
0: Copy that. 10-6, copy.
2: Copy, authorized.

0: Sounds interesting. That's confirm the RP for that article is 107 or 7?
1: It looks like they corrected it. He's 102. This is his 79-year-old son.
0: Copy.

0: RP is advising the son is cold, unable to move him from the chair we're sitting.
1: Don't worry.

0: temperature altitude, dude. 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
1: Hey, friends. The RP is saying he's ice cold and unable to move him from the chair.
0: Inform, shut him down.
1: Copy. And medics are going to be coming on scene in a second here.

No answer from our on call back to the Fairfield. Obviously.

0: And Charles 62-29 on the decedent. Last up in here is Robert Adam Mary Ida Robert Edward Zebra versus David. David Adam Victor Ida David Blake.
1: Okay.
0: 02-09-1947. 47. Over.

0: 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Numbers are decimal call.
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1: Charles 60.
0: Correction, it's going to be in Gilroy, not Winslow, Arizona. Can you go ahead and contact Gilroy PD?
1: 10-4.

0: 10 shots. Do you think it's a number for 10-5 shots?
1: Classic 2 cases 6018 6018.
0: Thank you.

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0: Gilroy advised they don't have any contacts with the subject with our name in DOB.
1: Still working.

0: County 1260. If that's the case, can you try Santa Clara SO and CHP Gilroy?
1: Definitely.

0: Ouais, c'est que ça va être carré. Stand for instance, for any medical records that are more than 24 hours old, we would have to submit a medical records request, and we have a phone number for that for you.
1: Can you go with that, please?
0: 650-723-5721.
1: Thank you.

0: Pessoas.
1: Stefan?
0: Do we have a 21 for the VA hospital in Palo Alto?
1: Stefan.

0: Okay. Are you looking for the phone number? Can you contact CHP Gower again and see if anything on the morning of July 14th around 4:30 a.m. The subject was involved in that collision?
1: Definitely.

0: And that looks like a negative on any phone number in our list. So basically, just be Googling it.
1: Robbie, thank you.

0: County 1260.
1: John 60.
0: It is going to be CHP Gilroy, and I'll message you all the details in a second.
1: 10-4. Honey, I just got off the phone with them, and they denied having anything at all that morning.

0: So when I was on the line with them, they said it was handled by the Monterey County Dispatch Center. And I got that number for you when you're ready.
1: Go ahead.
0: 831-796-2168.
1: Thank you.

0: 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Here with that case number.
1: 6018.

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1: Good.
0: I had a call from a subject at 119 North Rollins Road. He's waiting in front of Starbucks. He said he was stranded and was asking for assistance getting a ride to on BART. We tried to refer him to BART, but he was asking for a deputy to help with resources. Writing the subject out, he does have a $10,000 misdemeanor warrant for 23-152 out of Alameda County.

0: by 63. They won't pick up on him, so I'd only do still want to confirm.
1: Thank you.
0: 10-4.

0: 63. 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
1: Don't trust me.
0: Never.

0: K60, medical, possible 10-5-5.
1: Good.
0: It's going to be in the parking lot of the crime lab. Employee is advising there's a subject unresponsive in the Prius in the parking lot there.
2: Over.
1: 10-6-6 copy. Go through Alpha.
0: 10-4-K-60 copy.
2: Different.
0: Go ahead.
1: Is it possible just a medical thing, or is there like an obvious sign of 10-5-5? Is we still have the RP on the line?
0: We just got an update now. It's a former officer is the RP saying there's obvious signs of 10-5-5.
3: Go for it. Can we do what's his name? That's us.
1: 10-4. 10-6, he'll be around as well. I won't be responding to that, though.

0: 泰铢。
1: And update on this call looks like it's going to be a 1056. Fire medics will be staging. There's a firearm in his hand.
0: Kelly 2-4-6, will be copied for Hillcrest.
1: 10-4.

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1: Okay, 163-10-4.
2: I'm 63 from Sam 60. I'm out 2 Alpha.

0: Do you get the 28 yet?
1: I do. It comes back at a simmer.
0: Good one.

0: 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Who's the flight come back to?
1: Donald Meow out of San Bruno.

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1: 10-5.
2: Same, sir. So you can roll fire, and it's just pronounced.

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1: 1060, we copy.

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1: 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Are you available for 21? Yeah, let me know when you're clear to copy.
0: Go ahead.
1: 817-5262.

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0: 9, Super Adam, yellow, 482, Blue Priest, and 6, I'll take you through to your pro.
1: I didn't copy the last part.
0: 45 for 62 to stop by.
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0: súper fácil, ¿eh?
1: Go ahead.
0: Do you have the corners? Call myself.
1: Ava. Sim 6, you made that request, so they're actually going to be calling him. They were already advised.

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1: Greenhaven 11.
0: Can you show me a route to the call on Tower Road?
1: Greenhaven.

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1: DM-60.
0: Is the chaplain there?
1: Not yet.
0: 10-4. When he gets there, if you could let him know that we've exhausted our list for his request for a second chaplain to assist.
1: 10-4. And peer support's going to be on their way up as well. So.
0: 10-4. Thank you.

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0: 2464. It's current 2:27 on the 2020 Buick out of Millbrae.
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1: Go ahead.
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1: Go ahead.
0: 3 units to assist. I'm in the 600 block of Silver trying to corral a loose dog.
1: Unit 2 assist, 600 block of Silver.
2: Blue Boy 75.

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0: Yeah, I've got the dog corralled in front of 688 Silver. Can you see what the ETA for PHS would be? The owner's on its way with a 30-minute ETA from the city.
1: 10-4. The last one type of dog is.
0: I'm sorry, 10-9?
1: They're going to ask what type of dog it is.
0: Looks like a husky.

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0: Boy 75, go ahead.
1: They did not have an exact ETA, but they did say it would be longer than 30 minutes.
0: Boy 75, copies.
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0: 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Helen and Christine Lynn.
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0: No, Victor Henry John, 203. Rhonda, CB14.
1: Okay.
0: Five to ten.
1: 5 to 10 minutes for the tail.
0: Please give me a copy. 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
0: 9 Victor Henry John 203.
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0: 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Everything looked fine. Enter 19, 78.
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0: 19135 yellow 2. Great Tundra 1 4.

0: 7 million. It's BOFR 23103, south on 1 from Poplar. Dark blue Kia, plate of 9 yellow, Queen Union 817, was driving on the wrong side of the road and running stop signs with the family in the vehicle. The last seen about 1 ago. We'll advise CHP as well.
1: 475.

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1: The unit that was running the Flocket, that's coming back on a recovered stolen vehicle.
0: Chief, you got a copy. Thank you.

0: on a Boy 75. Log shows that the vehicle is somewhere passing Cowboy Ranch Beach, southbound.
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1: Copy. Can you have them advised, please?
0: 76, 10-4.

0: Yeah, there's 62. Want me to have, yes, sir. Lemon 86. Want me to have lemon 84.
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0: Ida Lincoln, 923. 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
1: 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It's difficult. 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
0: 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What was last part?
1: Could you please finish running around?
0: Ava.

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0: K103. She's coming back with a $1,000 warrant out of Belmont PD for H&S charge. Other than that, she's got a county record and numbers out of Oregon.
1: Okay, thanks. Go for it.

0: 361 Road Rage District. I heard at 7-Eleven, we actually got a call from both parties. One has since left the area. One is standing by for contact at El Camino and La Cruz in a silver Honda.
1: Silver.
2: County 12 Police Parking Enforcement.
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0: To find out, the husband also same last name, first of Benjamin, born in 87, also out of Belmont.
1: Okay.
0: Sorry, 85.

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1: Good.
0: For Benjamin Strew, 613 of 85, he's 1030 at Murray.
1: Turn that for site also.
0: So far.
2: One-oh-three. The warrant on Heather's confirmed. I've got the court date when you're ready.
1: Right.
2: 9-2 of 26 at 8:30 Southern.
1: Copy, mate.

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1: Copy, thank you.
0: K103 Benjamin's warrant is confirmed. Same court date.
2: So, if can you go ahead with that court date again, and can you assign me a case number?
0: 9-2 of 26 at 8:30, and let me get you your case. Case 6026 for Benjamin.
2: Want to make this, Henry?
0: Out of Oregon. You ready for it?

0: One oh three, I'm sorry. Do you want her organ number?
1: April.
0: It's 1553854.
1: Okay. So, six, can you go ahead with Benjamin's organ number from there, please?
0: I show a California X-ray number for Benjamin. Are you ready for that? X-ray 4659183.
1: Sorry, did I?
0: X-ray 4659183.
1: Oh, thank you. County 62, Riverside, today.
0: 2 by 62, Jennifer.

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1: Go ahead.
0: Jenny Landside from training.
1: Number one, Timber.

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0: Where are they? 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
1: Okay.

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1: That'll be tight.
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0: 171 stranded motorist?
1: 72.
0: 7210-4, stranded motorist, northbound 1 in the tunnel, northbound 1 in the tunnel for a old Ford truck, and my partner's advising CHP no further.

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0: Initial 67 and I in route to Waterfall.
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1: Yes.
0: It's Ethan Middlefield, Ethan Middlefield on board Sam Trans bus number 538. Bus is stopped and holding it for a subject on board that's yelling, and the driver says they don't feel safe. He's described as a white male in a blue jacket. He's got red and white bags with him.
1: 209, copy.
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0: Okay, that's all now.
1: Go ahead.
0: He's off the bus, and he boarded bus 539. The driver's letting him ride, so I'll be sending.
1: Okay.

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1: County Phil Falls 16, parking enforcement.
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0: Detectives have the male 1015. I'll reroute to the sub of him.
1: 10-4.
2: Flight 71, 1186, airport and La Granada lane.
1: 71, go ahead.
2: Yeah, the Nevada license plate 446-084 in the appearance.
1: 10-4.
2: Correction, Mercury.

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1: 10-4.

0: 8.62, pending a dispersal on 211-54, 300 block of Lansdale. Info via records, two vehicles that have been parked there for about 3 weeks, occupied by people living in them. It's a gray Kia van and a white Ford van.
1: Are they parked on the public street or on private property?
0: From the info we received, it looks like it's in the street, parked in front of 300 Lansdale.

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0: Did the RP give you any vehicle description or subject description?
1: No, sorry, they just walked up into the front lobby and just reported they saw somebody over there with a Slim Jim.
0: Got it.

0: Yeah, me 62, didn't want to. Last of all, William, Ocean, or George, first to Sandy, Sam, Adam, Nora, David, Yellow, break.
1: Go ahead.
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0: Wait, Tony, if I brought something up all of your screen, RP with the name of Jamie has a question about the vehicle.
1: Over.

There's a number in Argo gas station on 111 Road. That's the East Mulberry Avenue. It occurred on 7/24. The AMA and its 36 sold jerky and other grocery items.

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1: Voice activator 8 from your case number is 6029-6029 at 1339. I just confirm it's going to be for 44.
0: Evet.

0: County 2-6, I hope you're at the jacuzzi room for a meeting.
1: 2-6, I copy. 2-76, the phone, a welfare check.
2: Yep.
1: Me for John Heyrick, 2024 Terrain Lane, 2024 Terrain Lane. He's advising that he walked by a campsite and recognized someone named Holden. He's now being harassed in his mind. He doesn't want any contact from any deputies, just want an info pass along.
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0: South Magnolia Ave, South Broadway, South Magnolia Avenue, south of Broadway. It's occurring right now. There's a darker skinned male in his 30s to 40s with a beige jacket and beige pants. There's a backpack and duffel bag with him. He's yelling and swearing at passerbys looking at the vehicle.
2: Duffel.
0: Sam 70 from County.
1: 70.
0: Can you give records a call? They're requesting you.
1: Excellent.

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0: 5, William Ida Tom, 869.
1: Hey, Paul 6, 7. 5, William Ida Tom, 869. It's valid 9 of 26 on 06 BMW. Thought of no brakes in the first shift, Joseph.
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0: Millbrae Unit's fire medicine route to the Camden Millbrae Center, 1201 Broadway, unit number 2202, across the center street. It's a 78-year-old female conscious breathing sick call. I can have them advise.
1: No, thank you.

Millbrae Units Fire and Medical Office, 487 Anita Drive, 487 Anita Drive, cross of Henry Place. It's an 86-year-old female, not conscious, is breathing, fainting. Just for further, it looks like RP is advising that the patient has been in a deep sleep for the past 2 days and they're unable to wake her.

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0: About the 22nd station in San Francisco. RP's requesting that 1021 advises the scooter was taken in the last 20 minutes off of northbound Caltrain number 133.
1: Copy. Go for 16, can you go with the number over the air, please?
0: Affirm, it's area code 332-203-4854 for the first of Isaac.
1: 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Central San Mateo County units and stations, cancel the code 33 on the green, canceling the code 33 on the green, County Clear 1419.

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1: Never.

0: Jesus, 1186, southbound 280 in Sandhill.
1: I copy southbound 280 in Sandhill. Both your call signs.
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0: Jesus, you 29?
1: 14:50.
0: Okay, 60,
1: go ahead.
0: Sure, me on the RO. Two last names. First last is Robert Ocean, Mary Adam Nora. Second last is Velasquez with a Z zebra. First of Lorena. LinkedIn Ocean, Robert Edward Nora Adam. Right.
1: Go ahead.
0: Doobies, 8/2/2003, female at Watsonville. Break for numbers.
1: Go ahead.
0: Yellow 1912195.
1: Number.

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0: 31. I'll be out with you, and I get a 29 on the 5th.
1: Hey, you want to copy those first?
0: Alaska Vasquez, Victor Adams, Sam Queen, Union Edwards, Zebra, first of David, comments, right?
1: That.
0: 125, 2007, mail at half visible.

0: 7/88, or sorry, Charles 81. I'm only making a match 325 of 2007. That's out of Pico Rivera with Descriptor showing black over black 511/190.
1: Got it.
0: You can go with the next.
1: Seven.

0: County 62. You got to me to the case that was on Magnolia earlier today.
1: Affirm.
0: And I'll be transporting to the jail. 1X. On mail. Clear for serving mileage.
1: Go ahead.
0: 23016.5.
1: I copy.
2: 6110.
1: 10-4.

0: Charlie 81. I'm UTL with Ethiopia for the last of Rodriguez. The closest that I'm getting is 125 of 2008-08.
1: Copy. Anything with the 08 one?
0: I'm sorry, 10-9?
1: If you can try the 08 one, let me know what comes back with that.
0: I copy.

0: Charles 81, running about 125 of 2008, comes back with a no bail out of Santa Clara. Descriptors on that are male Hispanic, 5'8", 138, black over brown.
1: Yeah, but

0: 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Millway Rollins.
1: Mary 65, I copy the 86 for the location.
0: No, Brian Rollins.
1: Go ahead.
0: 9 Sam King King 232. It's a black Mazda with one.
1: 10-4.

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0: Double last, first last of Paul Adam Zebra, second of Nora Adam Victor Adam, Robert Robert Ocean, first of Jesus Common, middle of Giovanni Brick.
1: Go ahead.
0: 27 1984 84 HML Oakland birth number.
1: Go ahead.
0: Yellow 217 0397.
1: Mary 65 10 4. Charles 81. I'm just rambling. I'm still on hold trying to get a picture.

0: Mary 65. I'm just clearing this double last. So sorry, it's going to be 1031A expired out of Oakland.
1: 10 room, go 4.
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1: 2 pole 64, I can take care of that.
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0: Class of Tom, Sam, Edward, Robert, Edward, Nora, David, Ocean, Robert, John. First of Boy, Yellow, Adam, Mary, Boy, Adam, David, Ocean, Robert, John. Right?
1: Go ahead.
0: 09-10-1988. A.M. out of San Francisco, break.
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0: 10-4.

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Oh. 275 Manzanita Road, 275 Manzanita, across of Ridge Road. 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
1: Question the one I talked about.

0: 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It looks like Kat's showing it's in the 70 feet, but I can send it 80 feet if it. Hey, what can I show you or not?
1: Hey, firm.
2: What are you copies?
0: Just for info, it looks like the RP's husband threw a garbage can at her. She is declining medical. We're trying to get them to separate.
1: Thank you.
3: Given 90 and Charles 81, can you handle?
2: No, they

0: County, Charles 81. Confirm the parties are not separated.
1: Affirm. They're now separated. The husband's still yelling at the wife, but she separated herself.
0: Affirm.

0: Ciao, Vivian.
1: Yes.
0: Just for info, the ex is going to be 1031A valid. She's clear AFS break. The male is also 1031A valid. He does have multiple firearms that are registered to him.
1: Yeah.

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Her husband was refusing to give her her purse and car keys.

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1: Hey, Sam 50.
0: 136-80. Good morning. Thanks.
1: Sam Burr, good morning.

0: Running 475. I'll be all the way to the back of Safeway.
1: 475, I copy. I'll do to the rear of Safeway.
0: Female and male, black over black.
1: I copy.

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1: What?
0: Oh, while you're to the rear of Safeway, we do have a parking complaint pending at the Safeway. They're advising us the south side of the parking lot. They're advising for several weeks there's been a gray Nissan four-door with an Illinois plate. They said it has a lot of damage to it, and it's been ditched there. RP was a passerby.
1: 75 copies. It's been an ongoing issue. It's a civil matter.
0: 75, I copy. I'll show you tonight.

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1: All right.
0: It's 515 Seymour Street, 515 Seymour, across the 3rd Avenue. To me in the area on Seymour, there's a maroon and gray RV that's been parked there overnight. RP is advising it's a no parking area.
1: 10-4.
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0: 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It's clear for log on.
1: Sam 70, go ahead.
0: Logging on. RIMS is 17340. I'm 10A. Good morning. You can log off, Dave.
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0: 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I copy your self attached to a lost property at Graywell Cove. 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
1: Abram, go ahead.
0: 26117, I'll be 10-8. Good morning.
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